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Denver's Best Music Mix 100. I'm Nina Blanco. That is all for me on a Saturday. I'm going to go and enjoy the rest of my weekend. I got some family in town. My in-laws are in town, so we're going to go hang out and cause some trouble tonight. I will talk to you on Monday. The Mix 100 Sin City Adventure continues on Monday. And Synergy, she's coming in next. Have a great night. This is Bruno Mars with Risk It All. For just a chance.

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